From Solihull to Stechford, from Minworth to Marsden Green, this is Switch. 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

is the biggest appeal. Thieves who steal get a wheel for real. A spin till it fin or until I give a pardon. Me, I never promised you a rose garden or nourishment, just punishment for

I'm enjoying this tonight. There should be more bank holidays, Birmingham, so I can do a classic one-hour rhythm method. Noughties classics on the way for you on this Monday evening. But right now, here's some from the 90s.

0: Michael Bell, Canon in D major, page 37. Quite different to our normal, proceedings on Switch Radio, but I appreciate the change of pace, which is good. So, Rebecca, why have you chosen this song to play on air this evening?
1: Well, partly listening to classical music has been influenced by my uncle and aunts. Like, they invited us round for dinner once, mm-hmm. and they had classical music playing whilst they were cooking up the chicken and rice and peas. And they were like, don't mind us, we find it relaxing. I was like, but, and I felt like, you know what, I do too. Mm-hmm. But

That was Aswad with their 1988 hit Give a Little Love. As mentioned earlier, the original of that song was by Hammond and West. Before Aswad scored a hit with that song, it was also covered by Bucks Fizz and

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7: 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It's a special show this week, all about the songs of Diane Warren. And here are two more classics for you. In a few moments, a cover of some classic Celine Dion. But first, another classic 80s tune. DeBarge released Rhythm of the Night in 1985, and it's not a song that's been covered a great deal. 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Now, I've not selected the 80s version in Chinese or Spanish, nor the version by Sasha Distel, although all are very interesting. I have chosen the 1997 version released by good old Spike, Lee and Jimmy. This is 911.

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0: Eddie Kendricks here on Soul's Due, Boogie Down. Love that one. Keep on trucking, Eddie. Hello to James Petrie. James says, love the show, Paul, and the mix of music that you play. There's a lot of songs on there that we don't hear on any other radio stations. Any chance of playing the Blackbirds? Do it fluid. Well, James, funny you should say that. It just happens to be on this week's playlist. So, James, do it fluid.
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0: Donald Byrd and the Fabulous Blackbird. Do it fluid. Michael, I've told you before, stop mumbling. Just come out and say it.
1: The force, it's got a lot of power. It makes me feel like it. It makes me feel like it.